away. They took it away. They took it away. They took it away. They took it away. They took it away. They took it away. They took it away.

So did the weapon in my head, oh yeah. So did the boy, Carafa, Carafa, Malaleh.